want me to. I just got to find some time and space to be with you. Tasty aroma all up on you. G is the word, free is the bird. Swooping down, snooping town, blasting off in the clouds.

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1: They say the holy water's watered down, and this town's lost its faith. Our colors will fade eventually, so if our time is running out, day after day, we'll make the mundane a masterpiece. Oh my, my, oh my, my love, I take one look at you, you're taking me out.

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1: Caribbean girl, me know for tick, me know for top, yeah. 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Anything him said, them girl, let do it like.

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1: 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I'm flying, yeah, I'm free now. 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What's crazy?